Sierra. 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I'm out here all alone. Then I got you disappearing like this some game or something. When you get your shit together.

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1: 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See you at the bar, you was hardly talking. That's when I knew that your heart was scarring. Friends to lovers need a part to star in. Like, wait, babe.

gonna talk back to me. You remember our mom and daddy made us get up on Sunday morning. Cause you couldn't iron no clothes on Sunday morning. My mom and daddy didn't

All the pain that I've been through. Even this morning, looked outside my door for your ladder on the floor.

Impresum, TDI Radio, DOO Podgorica, osnivači Miloš Krđić 49%, Global Media Technology DOO Beograd 51%, adresa Crnogorskih Serdara 26 Podgorica, poreski identifikacioni broj 028 934 01.